She left her coat at home that day. She wore canvas shoes, white canvas shoes. She took the back way home, past the lights in Summer Hill, to her left on the North Strand, and out towards the sea.

soul, the goal is...

0: Douglas.
1: That's good. It's Mother's Day, so we want to dedicate this next song to the great women in our life. Ali, Morley, Anne, Mariana, and our mothers, our daughters, to the women on our crew, to the women in our audience that we feel we know, to the great women far away in difficult circumstances that we don't know, women who stood up or shot down for their rights, who resisted, who insisted, who persisted. You light the way for us. Yes.
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I can't remember the name of the room. It was a club. And it was the Beach Club. Were you there? You couldn't have all been there. There was only about 10 people there. I don't mind. We're going home now!

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And I drank some punch. 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So I said, that's good, because I got a show to do tomorrow night and I want it to be really cool. But I drank this punch. And I don't know what they put in that punch, but I was seeing visions. So I want to dedicate this to the greatest rock and roll crew on earth. That's the people who put up all this show for you.

Would you like to go with us now to Cedarwood Road? Yeah. Let's go find Googie, Gavin, Simon. Need our friends, our enemies, all of them useful. On Cedarwood Road. I hope we can.

civil rights in the United States are the same people who protested apartheid in South Africa, who are the same people who work for peace in Ireland, and are the same people who fought against debt slavery in the Jubilee year 2000, who are the same beautiful people that I see when I look around this place tonight in 360 degrees. We are those people. We are the same person. Because our voices were heard, millions more of our brothers and sisters are alive. Thanks to the miracle of AIDS drugs and malaria drugs. They will be doctors, they will be nurses, they will be scientists who will live to solve great problems. Yes, there are many obstacles. Of course, there are always roadblocks in the way of justice, but God will put a wind at our back and a rising road ahead.

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Oye. Not bad for a two fingers piano player. Well, Edge, it's come to this. Can't play the guitar, can't play the piano. Isn't there a joke? On Anglais, there's a joke. This sick man goes to the doctor, and he asks the surgeon. He says, "Will I be able to play piano after the surgery?" And the doctor says, "Yes, yes, no problem." And he says, "Good, because I can't play now." All right, where are we? This one. Oh, yeah. I want to sing this for Ryan and Genevieve.

Oublier le temps, des mains tendues et le temps perdu.

0: quittais pas, ne me quittais pas.
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That's a Wednesday night. 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I don't know what's going to happen on a Wednesday here.

This is the second night, of us being on playing again for a long time. We thought we'd forgotten how to play most of the songs, but I think we've learned a thing or two since last night. This is for some of the people who are sort of seem to be traveling along with us. Go home, you'll catch your death a cold. I think this is called glory. We begin again.

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1: See your arms. Are they open? I'm not dangerous. I'm in danger.

Samantha McFarland, Julia Hughes, Elizabeth Rush, Rico Abad Ramos, Fernando Biasco Valega, Esther Gibson, Anne McComb, Vida Short, Aidan Gallagher, Alan Radford, Fred White, his son Brian White, Brian McCrory, Sean McGrath, 29 people, too many.

We'd like to dedicate this next song to the British servicemen and women, wherever they are, dangerous places.

I don't think Edge even realizes that today is his birthday. Happy birthday

change of heart. Lord, change your heart. To our brothers and sisters in Libya. Well, what an incredible blessing it is to be able to make a difference in other people's lives like all of you do who support Amnesty International and One Campaign and all the people who've been supporting the Red Zones, Apple and Bank of America and all this, loads of companies, Starbucks, Belvedere, loads of them, and Salesforce, and just we're getting somewhere. And 10 years ago, there were like, I think on the continent of Africa, there was like 50,000 people on HIV, on the antiretroviral drugs to fight AIDS. Now, there's nearly 10 million, and the United States is a large part of that 10 million. You are incredible people. And you're very generous. And very generous to us. In the next 5 years, we're going to see an end to the mother and child transmission of that disease, that horrible disease. And then 10 or 20 years, we're going to see that disease finally off. I like when Edge just plays chords sometimes. Look at the concentration.

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This is Yoda Lou Reed. I mean, he heard of Germany. Come on. Satellites gleam up to the skies. 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
1: We're an Irish band. We come from Dublin City, Ireland. Like all cities, it has its good, it has its bad. This is a song called Bad.

loads of warriors here tonight. Warriors. Incredible. Again, just to thank you, not just for the incredible lives that you've given us, but the great lives that you seem to fight for other folks, people who live a long way away, and people who live in your communities who need it too. That's why we look up to our audience so much. 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
1: This is The Little Things That Give You Away. It's a song of experience.

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0: I don't know whether to be frightened because I'm on the television, or frightened of noises that are happening around here. But I know one thing. I can see some people at home through that camera there. Maybe that camera there, or maybe that one again. And I watched that television program, and I can see Kevin, and I can see Moira, and I can see Bobby, and Uncle Jack, and Auntie Barbara, and Auntie Ruth, and Uncle Teddy, and Terry and Joy, and Allison, and Norman and Shirley. Linda.
1: What's next, the edge?

0: You're incredible people.
1: 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Only the hunter was hunting.

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And this man in a shanty town outside of Johannesburg has had enough of looking down the gun barrel of white South Africa. He's ready, but he still waits. He waits for the West, the supposed peacemakers, while they argue about sanctions, while they fail to support a man like Bishop Tutu and his call for common sense. Because this is all to do with silver and gold. That's what brought the white South African man there in the first place, as he dug the diamonds in the earth, the rich mineral deposits of South Africa. He was there for the silver and gold, and that's what would get him out of there. Had enough? I do go on a bit. 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
1: Simple words. 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

0: This gentleman's name is Mickey. 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
1: Zoo Station Radio.

Thank you, Daniela, for Instagram. On the edge. There you go. This girl knows what she wants, and she's very good at getting what she wants, and we like that. Wow. 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Ciao. That's cool.

fact, this is for anybody here who wants to talk. Talking.

You're listening to Radio 2 live from Twickenham Stadium with U2. We like that, a bit of honesty in the last song. Thanks a lot. We'll be back in a minute. No one guessing now. See, the people aren't even trying now. No one guessing as to whether there'll be an encore or not. They know there's going to be an encore. But it's a cracking gig, I have to say. Sometimes you can't make it on your own. I saw Bono pretty much crying. Sunday Bloody Sunday, so evocative. While we've got a couple of seconds, I just want to tell you about some more live music coming up on Radio 2. We've got Live 8 Saturday, 2nd of July. You two will be there. REM are live from Hyde Park on Saturday, the 9th of July. And, of course, it's Guildfest on Saturday, the 16th of July, all here on Radio 2. Crowd have really had a treat tonight because the sun's gone down and they've timed their set perfectly to the point where when we saw the sheep, there was even the time that the sun goes down, 9:21, and the light show is beautiful behind them. So for the first five or six tracks, you couldn't really see anything. And then when the light suddenly went down, the sun went down over Twickenham, suddenly this amazing light show came out and the crowd responded in kind.

0: lot of time getting the tickets. I want to thank you for this. I want to play this one for the people outside who can't get in. I want to play it for you in here. And the people at the back, and the people at the sides, and the people at the front. And we want to play this for ourselves also. This song is...
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0: liberty, and security of person. 4. No one shall be held in slavery or servitude. Slavery and slave trade shall be prohibited in all their forms. 5. No one shall be subjected to torture or to cruel, inhuman or degrading treatment or punishment. 6. Everyone has the right to recognition everywhere as a person before the law.
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2: 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I walk down the lane with the theme refrain, just singing.
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0: Once again, we thank you, and remember, the next time you're in Dublin, you can ask for me, okay?
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0: Sing this song with me. 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
1: Volcano.

0: Thank you. 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
0: Karina? Thank you, Karina. Thank you. You know, you're on a piece of ground above a volcano there, Karina. Just be careful here. That was for you, Brian, Mr. BB. Great bass part. Great bass part. We might have to rehearse that up a little bit. But there were some people outside we met earlier, and they said they'd been to every show and that we had to play one new song. So that was for you. Los Angeles gets a first. Here's another one that we haven't played on the tour.

There's lots of reasons why this group loves Seattle, and some of them are here tonight. But few of them are here tonight. What we love about Seattle right now is you get the feeling that people here have faith in the future. In fact, around here, close by here, you get the feeling that the people who dreamt of the 21st century live around here, close by here. I think it was Lou Reed said, you need a busload of faith to get by. And that's true. Faith in the future. Faith in science as well as faith in God. Faith in God to inspire scientists and doctors. Anyway, somebody out here who knows what this is about and who is dependent on those scientists and those doctors, and this is for you. Jennifer.

Gotta put, should put the jacket back on. 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We're out! This is out. Look, we know a lot of you have traveled great distances to come here and to get us to our destination, and we just were having the best time. Thank you so much. Thank you to Lady Gaga, singing Happy Birthday to Tower de Fogo. What a star, what a person. Thank you all. 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
1: Todo bien. São Paulo não pode parar. Mas vamos. We would very much like to say thank you, muito obrigado, to the great and extraordinary men of Muse, great and extraordinary people too. Thank you, Matt, Chris, Dominic, for coming on this South American adventure and making it more than it would or could have been. Thank you to Muse. I hope you like our current mode of transportation. The space station has been all kinds of interesting places, and we love that you, our audience, go to all kinds of trouble to see and hear us play. But in Brazil, and indeed in South America, we mean it when we say that we feel we are coming all the way over here to hear and see you. Usually, we sing to our audience, but here, our audience sings to us. Usually, we put on a show for our audience, but here, you put on a show for us. And tonight is our last night, and we want to remember this. So we are going live on radio and online across the whole of your mesmerizing continent as an excuse so we can have the record of this show. This show will last forever. It's a memento. You can have it too. Please download it. Don't tell our manager I said that.

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0: car bombs have exploded in Dublin, killing 23 people and injuring more than 100 others during rush hour. Five more people died and another 20 were hurt in the blast which...
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1: You all look so much smaller in real life. This is a song we haven't played for most of your lives. And when we used to do these club tours, rather like this, we used to play it twice because we ran out of songs. Tick tock. This is for you, Googie.

0: 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Yo.
1: Right.

The YouTube audience has been campaigning for the release of Aung San Suu Kyi, who spent most of the last 20 years under arrest for the crime of believing an election result that made her the leader of her country of Burma. Well, she's out now. I wanted to say a special thanks to Amnesty International and all the YouTube fans that held her and kept her name out. So we rejoice in her release. We salute her son, Nicholas, who's here tonight.

It's a very special night for us to be in Sheffield because the man who designed all this, our show designer, this is his town. Willie Williams is his name, and he's been working with us since he was 12. So, 1982, we hooked up with Willie Williams, and it is his birthday. And I would ask his hometown to sing him happy birthday. Happy birthday to you. Happy birthday. 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All right, Ace, what do you want to say?

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0: To everyone who signed up for the One Campaign. Thanks to everyone in the red zones who are keeping people alive with those AIDS drugs. People who can't afford them. Thanks to Amnesty International. Maybe we should take out our phones and do this magic trick one more time in San Sebastian, in this beautiful, beautiful, beautiful place. If you might take out your phones and let's turn this place into the Milky Way so that these people looking down from their apartments. I'll be home, honey. Maybe you put my light off, Lily. Put everyone's light off. 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There it is. This is our, just one of the universes. There's our little planet in the corner. And on that planet, some people trying harder and harder to hold on. This song belongs to them. This is Moment of Surrender. Ahora vosotros.
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0: You know, it's I wish I could speak. 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Actually, I'm Irish myself, so I think that doesn't matter too much. So I'll just say nothing much and just tell you this is our fourth concert in France, and it's been really good. People have been coming, lots of people. It's been really good. We're just finding out how to play a lot of these songs ourselves. So I hope
1: it's an English lesson. This is what the word encore means.

0: Airhead. If you were listening on cassette, this is the moment where you would eject, flip us over. It's all right by us. I would like you to know that Steve Lillywhite, who produced our band from the very first album to the very last album, is here tonight. Nice dude. You were the man even when you were a boy. How many of us think of our homeland as God's country? Well, this next song is about how the blink of an eye, even the most beautiful landscape, can turn ugly. In the blink of an eye, emotionally, spiritually, psychologically, we have to stay awake.
1: At the heart of the matter, Adam splits, stars are scattered. Hold us up.

0: How are you? Really want to know the answer to that question. Really interested to know. How are you? And one other question. Where are we?
1: Hello?
2: Hello?
1: Hello, I speak to my baby. Hello? Hello, I want to speak. 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

0: We still warming up. 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

0: Okay, the music is kind of loud. Okay. I can't front. I think Giant Stadium is ready to party with the Nats. Hold the music up, hold the music up. Yeah. All right, hold on. All right, we got 3 minutes to go before we go live.
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Thank you. Thank you, Nicola. 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Thank you.

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You want to play, Micah? Listen, guy, one more piece of shit out of you and you're out of here. I don't care if you play the front row. Leave him for one more and he's fucking out of here. You want to play my guitar? 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

Somebody was talking about, you know, your CV, like, you know, you've your life spent trying to, what you put on your CV, and then that suddenly doesn't mean anything when they're putting you in the ground, and the eulogy of who you are, some just becomes everything. Not what you did, but who you are. And this Dennis Sheehan, if you could sense the love and best wishes we've had in the last 24 hours from all over the world, from musicians, from people he met backstage, everyone was touched by him. Just a gentleman. He actually had the dignity that our music aspires to. He had that dignity, the dignity that we all aspire to. He had it. And when things get undignified in our country,

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1: We will.
0: I need the edge, you see, for this. I could very well talk to you and sort of cover up that he's tuning up, but I thought, well, you know, why not let you live?
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0: Thank you, valeu. 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Obrigado, São Paulo. Obrigado, YouTube.
1: Beautiful. I want to hear more. He's a young poet here. Come on. I know you.

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A song I learned that has three, maybe four chords of music. It's about four chords. I'm sure it's taken me 7 years to learn that those four chords, they're more important than this whole building. They're more important than these amplifiers, more important than these lights, more important than all this stadium stuff. When I was in a band, when we were 16 and 17, we were so concerned, we were so caught up about being, you know, the biggest band in our street and the biggest band in our city. And you know something? It doesn't matter. These four chords, they matter. And I sing this song for any young garage bands from Garage Land out there.

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0: You're not from around here, are you?
1: I'm from Brazil.
0: Brazil in house! What is your name?
1: It's Eliza.

0: gracias. Thank you for listening to the Joshua Tree. Thank you very much. Where are you, AJ? Where is he? There you are. So that was the Joshua Tree.
1: Isn't that right? How many A-levels did you get?
2: I didn't finish school.
1: Didn't finish school. How many A-levels did you get, Larry Mullen?
2: Didn't finish school.
1: How many A-levels did you get?
2: More than you.
1: That's hurtful. That is hurtful. But it's true.

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In Sheffield University, I don't know if you know this, they have, it's called The Edge. 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

0: Hallo Dortmund, was geht ab? Erst der Regen, dann die Hitze. Welcome to Zoom TV. We got anything on here tonight? What do you say?
1: What's here?
0: Let's see what's going on here. We got some TVs working here. No. No. Bless you. No. No.
2: Communism.
0: Definitely not. No. Yes, maybe. Oh, isn't that cute? That is seriously cute.
3: Oh, that's covered up.
0: Where's Mr. Mark?
3: Sie kann sich gut ausdrücken.
0: Let's get out of here, the edge.

This is a song we originally wrote for Frank Sinatra. 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

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Last night we threw a party here in the bowels of a building. And I drank some punch. And they told me, don't worry about this punch. There's no alcohol in this punch. So I said, that's good, because I got a show to do tomorrow night and I want it to be really cool. But I drank this punch. And I don't know what they put in that punch, but I was seeing visions. So I want to dedicate this to the greatest rock and roll crew on earth. That's the people who put up all this show for you.

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And we live close to the moment when we can declare the first HIV-free generation. That is something to live for and work towards. So we want to sing this next Paul Simon song. He's a hero of ours. He didn't mind us messing with it. We want to sing it for all you activists. One campaign, red, whoever you are, global citizen, whoever.

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It's okay to have a hard neck, but it's not okay to have a broken neck. 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This is an old gospel song, sort of American song we picked up along the way. A song called People Get Ready.

We had no intentions, in fact, of playing an open-air festival this year. I'm glad we now have. This is great. Last night we played a special gig for some lads in Sheriff Street. I said today that this one was going to be for you, because in the center of our city, they're pulling the buildings down on top of these people. There's a lot of things they can do, but I said it in one word.

thank you to Noel Gallagher and his High Flying Birds. It's good to be around Creek. Thank you, Melbourne. Thank you, Australia, for letting us back in your lives. Just that you exist at all is a constant wonder to the rest of the world. We love you, Australia. Now, our prayer for this evening is for an epic night of rock and roll. One that none of us forgets. 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Let me tell you why I'm here tonight. I am here to surrender to you, to music, to love, to my bandmates. 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

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Let's see Marvel Stadium. 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

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Yes, you were there. I never forget a pretty face. A song called The Black Cat. This is Irish Uncut Dove.

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0: just for tonight.
1: Thank you very much. Hello. It's a long way to Tipperary.
2: When I was younger, so much younger than today, never needed.

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And then we wondered why he never recorded it.

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0: You ask, how do you build that wall? You ask, and I'm here to tell you.
1: You're a liar, Trump.
2: Why don't you keep your mouth shut, mister? 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Now get out of here.

Anyone's strength used to stay with me.

That is the end, but there's one more People's Travel Autumn.

Hope this song will keep you safe. Song for letting go. Let go. Country can let go of its past.

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1: You all look so much smaller in real life. This is a song we haven't played for most of your lives. And when we used to do these club tours, rather like this, we used to play it twice because we ran out of songs. Tick tock. This is for you, Googie.

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0: I'm just going down to shop to get some things and that. Do you want anything?
1: Some shoes.
0: Bye then.

hitchhiked all the way across the USA. Plucked eyebrows, turned a cheek, pretty soon he was all mixed. On his way home to Dublin City. That's where I come from. From Fingers and from Ballymore.

0: Oh yeah. Did you like our luminous women icons? Federal women. Well, we have some luminous souls here tonight. We've done some amazing stuff. I want to say this here, you see up. Next to my bandmates and my wife Ali, no one has encouraged me more in my activism, therefore our activism, than Bill and Melinda Gates. I want to give it up tonight. Their hometown. Now, sometimes it is luminous figures that light the way, but oftentimes it is social movements that lead the way. We have 8 million members in the One Campaign, and that scares the shit out of politicians. So, nothing scares the shit out of politicians more than millions of people getting organized. And, you know, that's how it should be. The government should fear its citizens, not the other way around. So, change comes.
1: Shut up and sing!
0: Change comes from the organize. Let me just get into this for a second and just let me feel it. I also want to salute the man. Because of all the wars you fought and won on behalf of others, and the wars you've lost, you fought for the right reasons. I would put the fight against HIV/AIDS, a tiny little virus, right up there. Right up there. 18 million lives saved, largely led by the American people, the American taxpayer, left and right, both working together. Not just in government. Also in commerce. I want to salute the red zones here. Thank you. Our bandmates are seriously involved in the Global Fund through Red. I want to thank Starbucks for also Go Turning Red, Kevin Johnson, thank you. We need commerce. Commerce. We need everybody in this thing. But tonight, I want to dedicate it to an artist friend, David Wanarovich, who died from this disease, and his buffaloes, who always associate.

0: Well, guess I'm falling for you all. Wouldn't be the first time. Where are we? Where am I? What planet did I fall down on? Wow. Shit, man. Whew. This is a big operation, yeah? Check out this place. Wow. So rock and roll has come to this. I think I like it. Let's blow the bullshit up even bigger the next time. What do you say, The Edge? Let's put in a cool groove first, though.
1: You too, Zoo Station Radio.
0: We don't have much sun there. Where we come from. So Mexico City. Thank you. Thanks for the burritos.

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0: called the Edge for a while now.
1: Go for it.
0: Imagine being called the Edge.
1: We didn't know if we would ever get to play this next song again, but we did play it in Sarajevo about a month ago, and we recovered the song, so this is something very simple.

0: It's kind of pretty. So thank you all for coming out and spending your hard-earned on a rock show and all of that. Whose bicycle did I get on today? I found somebody's bike and drove around the campus, whoever's it was. Thank you. Is that yours? It was a nickel bike.
1: Tonight is a very... very personal story, somewhat classic, a boy's search for his manhood.

It's also a boy's search for his mother, the recovery of memories lost in a household that never mentioned her name after she was lost to us. Her name was Iris. She was my mother.

How are we doing? When we started out, we were, I guess, 15, 16. Larry was 14, still is. The Ramones were the band. And without the Ramones, it's hard to imagine that we would have felt like we felt about it.

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0: But I still haven't found what I'm looking for. 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You gagginess, you are the Vestal Virgin of Las Vegas. Well, the lady!
1: Put your hands up!

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0: What a woman! 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Disco diva, burlesque babe, jazz singer with a heart of rock and roll. I think you'll agree. All right, I'm in love with all of her, all those different sides. Yeah, Lady Gaga, one more time. Now, all of that lioness energy, let's bring it back to another newcomer on the stage, standing in, sitting in for Larry Mullen Jr., Ram Vandenberg on the drums. He's too good looking. He's too tall. But he's a force as well as a face. And we thank you, really, thank you. And Larry thanks you. Thank you, Brown. Now, to my left, an extraordinary man. 4 strings are better than 6. Is his credo. And maybe you
1: get. Do you want one more of these kind of tunes? All right, well, you're going to get one more of these kind of tunes. If you're this fucking hard, you can sing a love song. This man was so hard, he had an entire religion after him. This is a song written by Salman Rushdie with U2. And he's back. Get used to the lights, you know?

0: amazing thing to see us being played on the radio after all these years.
1: Liberty and security of personnel. For no one shall be held in slavery or servitude. Slavery and slave trade shall be prohibited in all their forms. 5. No one shall be subjected to torture or to cruel, inhuman or degrading treatment or punishment. 6. Everyone has the right to recognition everywhere as a person.
2: Go! Not coming down. Oh, oh, oh, oh, oh, oh, oh, oh.
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Where you thought you were going was never there. And where you are is no good unless you can get away. Anybody, anybody, anybody, anybody, anybody, anybody, anybody, anybody, anybody, anybody, anybody, anybody, anybody, anybody, anybody, anybody, anybody, anybody, anybody, anybody, anybody, anybody, anybody, anybody, anybody, anybody, anybody, anybody, anybody, anybody, anybody, anybody, anybody, anybody, anybody, anybody, anybody, anybody, anybody, anybody, anybody, anybody, anybody, anybody, anybody, anybody, anybody, anybody, anybody, anybody, anybody, anybody, anybody, anybody, anybody, anybody, anybody, anybody, anybody, anybody, anybody, anybody, anybody, anybody, anybody, anybody, anybody, anybody, anybody, anybody, anybody, anybody, anybody, anybody, anybody, anybody, anybody, anybody, anybody, anybody, anybody, anybody, anybody, anybody, anybody, anybody, anybody, anybody, anybody, anybody, anybody, anybody, anybody, anybody, anybody, anybody

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We see the unity, but not the divisions. One planet. One human race. We are here together, and we need to live together, with tolerance and respect. Our only boundaries are the way we see ourselves. The only borders, the way we see each other. We must become global citizens. Our voices are important. We give our elected officials their power. And we can take it away. Be involved. We are all time travelers, traveling together into the future. 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

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That's a Wednesday night. 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I don't know what's going to happen on a Wednesday night.

Jesus Christ is America. This is the impression I get from looking in the television set. America in this country. This is correct.

The YouTube audience has been campaigning for the release of Aung San Suu Kyi, who spent most of the last 20 years under arrest for the crime of believing an election result that made her the leader of her country of Burma. Well, she's out now. I wanted to say a special thanks to Amnesty International and all the YouTube fans that held her and kept her name out. So we rejoice in her release. We salute her son, Nicholas, who's here tonight.

Rotherham, Doncaster, Leeds, Manchester, Sheffield.

0: magnificent Adam Clayton on the bass.
1: 2004, U2's Bono said this of him: every man could relate to him, but nobody could be him. To be that extraordinary and that ordinary was his real gift. U2 knew and loved Johnny Cash and wanted to be here with us tonight. But since they're on tour, we're going to them instead to perform The Wanderer, which they record with Johnny, the extraordinary and ordinary U2.

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